Voices. There's a crack that never mends. It fills the vase of flowers until they wilt and fall away. I will not sing to you each evening. I will not mend it just to keep the opening from closing. Joyful death of what

Of course I wish you all of the beauty, a love never ending, and a life without pain. And when it seems hardest, and there's no easy answers, well, just try.

Because most kids give me credit for being down with it when it was back in the day, back when things were way different, when the youth of today, in the early 7 seconds, taught me some of life's

What majestic treats do you still have in store for me? A breath of death and day.

was waiting for you like a dog beside the highway. And every headlight passing, I thought, that's you. Now you're coming back to get me.

But it seems that instead of moving forward, we're actually going backwards. I think it's something like 1 in 12 women experience some form of violence, whether it's domestic violence or other serious offences. And it's a massive problem. And part of it is about resources. Part of it is just not taking these things seriously, not listening. We've got enough laws on this. We've got laws on this.

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Things ain't ever gonna be the same. You step through the rain. Yo, yo. Started with RAP when I entered, name started spreading

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Things ain't ever gonna be the same. 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

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Those flaming eyes, that flaming youth. 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I ask you confidentially, ain't she sweet? 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I ask you confidentially, ain't she nice? Cast an eye in her direction.

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I declare, that sure is worth looking at. Oh boy, how sweet those lips must be.

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Well, hey, it had to be the way. And he had a few words to say to me, and they were...

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Ibiza style, taking it easy and looking forward to the future. The future that is house, house, house.

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Everybody believes in something, be it the divine or science, reality or artificiality, history or the stars, borders or money, hierarchy, power, stories invented by people like you and me. I want to believe, I want to be sure, I do believe, I trust you, I want to feel it.

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I believe in details, in gray areas, in nuance.